0: B96.
1: Oh, what's going on, Kirsten? It's Brew. What's something that should never be shared?
2: Oh, toothbrushes. Like, I don't care how in love we are, we should not be sharing toothbrushes. Yeah. Some things are sacred.
1: I don't care if we made out 10 seconds ago. That is my toothbrush, and that's nasty.
2: Yeah. Kissing.

0: B96.
1: Does anyone else's partner scroll on their phone until they fall asleep? Like, my girlfriend last night, I noticed, like, it was the same video playing over and over again, and she was just out cold, asleep. I think I realized scrolling on our phones before bed is just the adult version of a nightlight. I had

0: This is B96.
1: I feel like this is a long list, but what's a place that makes people crazy and why? Like, you just go there and the vibe is instantly changed. It's like, why are we

0: question he's been dying to ask you. I'm just asking with Brew.
1: What up? It's Brew. All right, my question for you today. What's a place that makes people crazy and why? I feel like there's so many answers to this. I'm going to start with the club because I went to one recently. And I'm like, man, people are aggressive. There's like some weird stress of trying to find a person at the club that you would never act like this out in normal circumstances. They just get crazy. What's a place that makes people crazy and why?
2: Oh, it's absolutely airports. Yeah. I think the nervousness of security and being on time and getting from one place and then getting to the other, and like it drives people become something that humanity was not meant to be. And it just makes right. airports a horrible place to be.
1: What in us makes us all want to inch towards the front of the gate when they're not even boarding yet? Like, what is that instinct?
2: Yeah, when the person behind me hits my backpack one more time and I turn around and look and they look at me like I have the problem, that's about when I start to become that person too, you know?
1: Airports make people crazy. What's another place that makes people crazy? Hit me up at The Brew Show or call me.
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1: What's up, Macy? 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
2: 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APY is accurate as of August 1st, 2024. $25 minimum deposit required to open. 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

B96. Hey, it's Brew. Okay, a Survivor animated movie is coming, but with animals competing on the island. So basically, Zootopia meets reality TV. And I just know, like, a possum is going to be good at making alliances.

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B96, some good news for your Monday on deck. Hang out for all the feels. We get you the good news from around the world. 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
2: All right, we'll dive into some World Cup good news. One of the best moments of the World Cup might not even happen on the field. Cape Verde goalkeeper Vozina became an overnight star after shutting out Spain in the first game. But after that match, he shared that his biggest heartbreak was his mom couldn't afford to be there and witness it in person. Well, the world heard him, and now she's headed to the U.S. to watch her son play. Never underestimate the power of a parent seeing their kid's dream come true. I love this so much. In another story, three soccer fans from Argentina, they rode their bikes nearly 11,000 miles over 9 months just for the chance to see their country play in the World Cup. They showed up to the team hotel, their story went viral, and they were gifted tickets to the match. This actually worked out. This is the kind of sports fandom where, like, you're no longer a fan. You're basically like an unofficial mascot. That's so cool. Giving us all the feels today. Some good news. Make sure you send me yours this week at The Brew Show. Here is your quote. You don't have to be the same person you were just because people are comfortable with that version of you.
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Hang out. It all goes down in minutes.

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5: Woo! It's Bruise Beats, number 4.

Yeah, One Republic needs your love. Number four, kicking off your Monday countdown. Brews Beats. What's up? It's Brew. In this scary situation, for Sabrina Carpenter, the stalker that's been terrifying her, sentenced to 5 years to stay away. Hopefully that gives her some peace of mind. She's in at number three. It's House Tour. Brews Beats.

Bruno Mars, Risk It All on Bruise Beats. In at number two today. So interesting listening to Olivia Rodrigo describe why she made her album the first half Love and the second half Heartbreak and how life led her down that path. That full interview's up, odyssey.com/brew. And here's Drop Dead in at number one today.

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1: B96, Toy Story 5 could be the biggest one yet. They're expected to have the biggest opening in franchise history. If you didn't know, the plot is toys competing with kids' screen time, which makes this movie feel less like fiction and more like a real battle that's going on in the world right now.

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I bet. 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Fall off what? I ain't seen the horse. Called your bluff, better cite the source. 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
1: Oh, what's going on, Kirsten? It's Brew. What's something that should never be shared?
2: Oh, toothbrushes. Like, I don't care how in love we are, we should not be sharing toothbrushes. Yeah. There's some things that are secret.
1: I don't care if we made out 10 seconds ago. That is my toothbrush, and that's nasty.
2: Yeah.

0: catching the show at Ravinia, newly renovated Hunter Pavilion. Grand opening night with Young Chan Lim on the piano, and then Lizzo is going to be headlining, and that's going down July 11th. 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
2: For the first time at a World Cup, video assistant referees, VAR, were watching every match. Penalties given, penalties taken back. Goals chalked off or offside, invisible to the naked eye. The first VAR-awarded penalty in World Cup history came in the group stage, France against Australia. Griezmann brought down. The referee waved play on. Then his earpiece crackled. He jogged to the monitor on the sideline, watched the replay, awarded the penalty. France won 1-0. Purists raged. Coaches fumed. Defenders learned to keep their hands down. The game had changed forever. The referee, no longer alone, now part of a wider watching apparatus. Football's last ungoverned space closed.
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1: B96. All right, let's get into a new love 'em or list 'em. This listener needs your help. It has to do with her partner and what their deal is with Venmo. Is this too much or just healthy boundaries? Hang on, we're going to dive into this one. Love 'em or list 'em next.
2: I do it for the ladies, but I got to keep it hood. Where we at, Polo?

0: One date, one story. One big decision. Brew has the juicy details. The good, the bad, and the... Are they serious? With Love 'Em or List 'Em.
1: It is Love 'Em or List 'Em. Jeanette, you had a situation going on with this guy in Venmo. What happened?
2: I've been dating a guy for 2 months, and he's great. And I plan to be with him for a while, but he recently asked me to Venmo him, like, for little things. Like, we went out for coffee, and then he sent me a Venmo request. We went to the movies, and we split 50-50.
1: Oh, jeez.
2: But then he Venmo'd me for popcorn and
1: dude,
2: parking.
1: What are we doing?
2: So it's a little weird because he's tracking everything.
1: Yeah.
2: So it seems a little stingy.
1: That is. It feels like he's nickel and diming you while you're dating.
2: Right. So I'm not quite sure what to do.
1: Well, as a guy, I always feel inclined to like pay for stuff, but it is 2025. Maybe he's just trying to be fair. That's the feminist in him or something. Let's ask our listeners to see if they have any feedback for you. Should she love him or list him? Like, the guy Venmo's requests for everything they do, dinner, popcorn, everything. 1-888-970-4278. We'll get your thoughts.
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1: All right, we just heard her on Love 'Em or List 'Em. She's seeing a guy who Venmo requests her for everything. It's like all the stuff, nickel and diamond. Is that a deal breaker? What do you think?
2: 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It's like, okay, let's just trade off here. Like, why are we? 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
1: Yeah, kind of like chivalry's dead, huh?
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6: Argentina arrived in Qatar on a 36-match unbeaten run. Lionel Messi, in what everyone assumed was his last World Cup, was the heavy favorite. Their opener, Saudi Arabia, ranked 51st in the world. Messi scored from the spot. Argentina had three more goals chalked off for offside.

0: Side. Halftime, Argentina up 1-0. Then, within 5 minutes of the second half, Saleh Al-Sherry equalized. Salem Al-Dasari curled in a second from 20 yards. One of the goals of the tournament. Saudi Arabia held on 2-1, the biggest upset since Senegal-France in 2002. The Saudi king declared a national holiday. Argentina suddenly in crisis. Messi suddenly looking 40 years old. Then they won every match that mattered.
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0: 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DJ Flipside, he's got your back. 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

0: All right, so we got some tea here, some piping hot tea alert.
1: Yes.
0: It's B96 with Moe and Carla Mornings. Help me set this up. So this is something that has gone viral on TikTok, right?
1: Yeah. So be careful when you're talking in public because you never know when a famous influencer with 500,000 followers is listening. So this woman was minding her business when she...
0: Was she?
1: she was living her life. When she stumbled upon some hot tea, she overheard a conversation between two women and a man.
0: Yeah.
1: And she realized that she was getting so much info in this and she needed to be a girl's girl.
0: And help out.
1: And help out. So...
0: just take a listen to this.
2: If your name is Gemma and you're from Naperville, Chicago, Illinois, and you have a boyfriend who was born and raised in Houston, Texas, and this weekend he was supposed to be in Grand Rapids, Michigan, seeing you two in concert for the first time. He is not. He is with two girls named Claudia and Victoria, very Amazon-looking. One was about 5'2", the other one was about 5'9", very tall, very Megan Fox-looking. One of them drives a Kia. I think the first three digits were like 9H5. They were laughing about you, saying it's crazy that you trust him, that you believe him. When he sent you a video, it was like from 2 years ago with a group of his guy friends, and right now he's not there. And it's, they're laughing about you, saying that it's crazy that you believe that, that you didn't geotag it, that you didn't text it, because he's really with these two other girls. And they were saying that they were going to cook him steak and rice. Who cooks steak and rice? And these were not pretty white girls. These were dirty, rusty-looking, dry, trailer park white girls. So I just want to let you know that he's not the one.
0: He's not the one.
1: He's not the one.
0: She said they're not pretty white girls. They're rusty.
1: I've never heard that as an insult.
0: I haven't either.
1: I fear that I now need to add it to the repertoire. However, first things first, and the most important part is, if your name is Gemma,
0: yeah,
1: and you live in Naperville,
0: yeah,
1: girl,
0: Hopefully somebody has told you about this. Your guy is two-timing you. Perhaps three-timing.
1: Three-timing. There is nothing more embarrassing than being so full. Well, I mean, it's not embarrassing to us because, like, you know, You want to trust your partner, right?
0: Yeah.
1: It's only embarrassing after the fact when you realize you've been played, but it's so embarrassing to know that, like, she's out here trusting that he's on a boys trip.
0: Yeah.
1: And
0: he's
1: not.
0: Sent a 2-year-old video of him with his friends. Just a complete lie. And so, you know, this woman is on TikTok trying to find this girl, Gemma, in Naperville, and we're trying to help out as well.
1: Yes.
0: So, Gemma, if you're out there, maybe you already know about this. Maybe you're listening and you might know a Gemma in Naperville. Check in with her. We would love to talk to Gemma, hear Gemma's side of what's going on. What about the dude? Are you the dude? Are you sitting there going, oh my gosh.
1: Call us.
0: We'll help you through it. I don't know if we're going to be that helpful.
1: We're probably just going to be very judgy. But I was going through the comments of the video because obviously, you know, it's blown up and it's reached the Chicagoland area.
0: It really has. This is pretty incredible.
1: And there was a girl in the comments and she was like, my name is Gemma and I'm from Naperville, but I don't have a boyfriend. Yeah. So we're getting closer. We're getting closer.
0: We're gonna track this story. We need to find out if Gemma knows about this video yet. We need to find out if anything has come of this. So if you know Gemma, we are putting the word out right now in Naperville. Let her know. B, if she doesn't know, or if she does know, please get her in touch with us.
1: Yes, because we want to give you a chance to roast your man, or hopefully ex-man, on air.
0: Yeah.
1: As he deserves.
3: 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VIP at Lolla. That's a summer you'll be talking about all year. All

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17: 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You know them old sugar daddy. They be tricking. They tell them girls. I see.

0: Smoke and Carla Mornings on B96 in Boston ran out of beer because of the World Cup.
1: There was no beer. The Scots fans just drunk the place dry, and all they had was like Bud Light.
2: If your favorite beer is missing from a tap,
3: we've never seen anything like it.
2: There's a decent chance Scotland had something to do with it. Sam Adams downtown ran out of their signature Boston Lager over the weekend and needed an emergency delivery to keep up with World Cup fans.
4: The fans have been unbelievable. They're great. They're fun. They're drinking, partying, having a great time.
5: So you have a drink in kilts for obvious reasons because it might get some spillage on it. You have a dress kilt, so you always have two kilts.
0: This is happening in Boston right now because of the World Cup. So first off, my favorite thing is emergency beer delivery.
6: Yeah. They said that at one point, the distributor also ran out of beer.
0: Yeah.
6: The distributor is a person that gets the beer to all the grocery stores, all the bars. Do you have any idea how much beer you have to drink for the distributor to run out of it to give you?
0: Yeah, I mean, those Scots are drinking beer in Boston. I also love when he said, and all they had was like Bud Light.
6: And that told me everything I needed to know about this kind of beer.
0: These are drinkers.
6: These are real men.
0: These are real beer drinkers. And all they had was like Bud Light. And you got two kilts. You got your drinking one, and you got a dress kilt.
6: Yes. If you don't know what a kilt is, they're the really cool plaid skirts that the Scottish people wear.
0: Yeah, Scottish men wear them apparently with no underwear.
6: No way.
0: Yeah, that's the thing.
6: You know what? Okay.
0: Yeah.
6: Nothing like a light breeze and dark beer.
0: And a lot of beer. Yeah. So the Scots drank Boston out of beer. And you also have to think about the fact that Boston is a beer town.
6: Oh, yeah. They drink.
0: Like, yeah. That is a beer city. And this is unprecedented how much beer has been consumed in Boston because of the World Cup.
6: You know what? I don't think we would have been able to handle it.
0: What, in Chicago?
6: In Chicago. I don't think we drink as much as they
0: as
6: do.
0: As Boston, yeah. No. And as much as the Scots. I don't think anybody does, as it turns out.
6: Yeah. So I thought that was so funny. The World Cup has brought out so many cool, fun, random stories.
0: There's so many interesting... it's interesting seeing the perspective of Europeans when they come to the United States and they see everything so big. I was at Mariano's yesterday and I was walking through the aisles and I was thinking about this video I saw where somebody was surprised that, like, you can go to the grocery store here and we have every brand of cereal, every type of soda.
6: Yeah.
0: And like, we're just so used to that.
6: Well, also our portions
0: are massive compared to what they're eating in Europe.
6: So surprised by like how big our plates are and our ability to supersize it all.
0: Yeah.
6: they've apparently don't have Hidden Valley Ranch in certain places.
0: Oh yeah. So now they're sneaking ranch home with them, right?
6: Hidden Valley Ranch saw an opportunity and flew with it because now they're offering travel approved, like
0: TSA approved
6: TSA
0: bottles
6: approved,
0: of ranch.
6: Yes. That you could take home if you would like.
0: Ranch is about to take over the world.
6: And I honestly love it. Yeah. I think we needed this. Culturally?
0: Yeah. Culturally, yeah.
6: The world needed the World Cup.
0: Yeah.
6: So I'm glad that everyone's getting along, having fun.
0: But if you're searching for a good pint, don't go to Boston.
6: Don't.
0: As it turns out.
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1: I love it. A dance. It's in a good mood. I'm all about hitting those beats. I just love it.
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0: All right, it's B96. It's Moog and Carla Mornings. Moog, Carla, Ahmad.
1: Hey.
0: Everybody good?
1: Yeah.
0: Welcome back, Ahmad, who took the day off yesterday to recover, and you did.
1: I did. I feel very well rested.
0: How much did you drink on your recovery day?
1: Zero. I didn't drink at all. I swear.
2: Ahmad, the well-rested.
1: Exactly. I brought kombucha this morning, or kombucha, however you pronounce it.
2: What is kombucha?
1: It's supposed to be good for your gut. It cleanses out all the bad stuff.
0: What, so you're going to be pooping all morning?
1: Well, I didn't want to say it out loud.
0: Great. We're trying to do a show, and Ahmad's taking a crap.
2: He's going to be gone.
1: Hey. Wow. I'm back and I'm better, for sure.
2: Yeah, well, that's good. How did you enjoy your first Pride in Chicago?
1: I was outside. I was lit. We'll get into it, but Boys Town owes me nothing. I'll say that.
2: What do you owe Boys Town?
1: A lot.
0: All right.
1: What have you guys been up to?
0: Look at him flipping it around.
2: He said, but what about you? What are you doing?
0: Well, we already caught up yesterday.
1: Okay. So. Well, yesterday was a new day. What happened?
2: I had a bunch of meetings, which I know sounds boring because I can't super talk about anything that I had a meeting about, but they were all really good. Yeah. And it was my friend's birthday, and we were all talking about the boys we like. And so then my friend had the fabulous idea of well, why don't we pull up these boys' social medias on the flat screen TV and go through them together?
1: And
2: one of the girls is dating this guy who is a YouTuber. And so we said, why not pull up his YouTube videos and judge him? And it was so fun.
0: Oh, that's fun.
1: What type of videos did he make?
2: Inspirational.
1: Oh.
2: Yeah, I know. I'm sorry.
0: No offense to your friend.
2: No, it was so cringy, bro. It was so cringy.
0: That is a special, and I think we've discussed this before, that is one of the things that I cringe at the most.
1: Yeah.
0: There's this guy that I went to high school with who has gone the path of real estate, religion, and also toxic positivity.
2: Oh, red pill.
0: Not so much. Well, just the whole inspirational.
2: Sure.
0: And to me, I think it's hilarious when anybody thinks that they have this life figured out fully. No, you don't.
2: None of us do. You can try. There's nothing wrong with trying to help other people also try to figure it out. But
0: I won't.
2: Are we being haters?
1: I get it.
2: You know what? I don't care if I'm being a hater. Because this man did a video and it was I hope he's not listening. It was 25 things I learned at 25.
0: Oh my God.
1: Okay.
2: And at first I was okay,
0: give
2: fine. I'll hear you out.
0: Five things.
2: I'll hear you out. And the first one was, your 20s are the most formative time of your life. And I was you would think that. Because probably not. Yeah.
0: Well, maybe up until this point.
2: Yeah. Because you, 5 years at 25 is already so much percent of your life.
0: How much do you think that ChatGPT helped him come up with these 25 things?
1: All 25.
2: What did people used to do before AI? What were you
0: You just had to think.
2: You just had to think.
1: And crazy.
0: Yeah. But you can so tell because AI has that voice.
1: Mm-hmm.
0: When I'm reading something, or if I hear somebody talk in a certain way, I go, oh, this is the AI part.
2: Yeah.
0: Yeah. And that's okay, I guess. But it does take away a little bit of your creativity. I'm a little bit more cautious. I use AI as a tool, but I'll never let on that it's AI. Mm. I would never fully just send an email to you guys that was AI.
2: Right.
0: You would know. You talk to me every day.
1: Yeah, absolutely. You'd be like,
0: this is not the same guy.
2: Yeah, I just feel I'm always afraid that AI is going to be giving people the same ideas.
0: Mm-hmm.
2: And then you're all just going to be saying the same thing.
1: Mm, that's a scary thought.
0: Yeah. Anyway, here we are. This is getting real.
2: we've shamed inspirational speakers.
0: You shamed AI.
2: AI, yeah. Ahmad, for going out all weekend.
1: Mm-hmm.
0: Who else is on our list?
2: Yeah, what are you doing? Because I'll tell you how it's wrong.
0: Yeah. Hey, who's up? 877-591-9696. We'd love to hear from you today and see what your life is like. The sun has been up for an hour.
2: Yeah, I'm loving how bright the mornings are now.
0: Mm-hmm. It's really nice.
2: I like it. I'm having a good time.
0: It's we're in like the period of the year where we get the longest days right now.
2: Oh, amazing. I love it. Yesterday it was like 9 o'clock or almost, and it was like still bright out, and all of us were so confused because we were just like yappity yappity yap talk.
0: I know. We were putting Dahlia to sleep last night, and she was like, "Why are we going to sleep?
2: The sun is out."
0: This makes zero sense at all.
2: You know, I'm Frozen when Anna goes, "The sky is awake, so I am awake, and I must play."
0: Oh, yeah, that's toddlers. That is toddlers. Oh, man. But anyway, yeah, join the show, 877-591-9696. We'd love to see who you are and what you're up to this morning.
2: Yeah, do you want to be a hater with us? Or do you want to be so positive and amazing and tell us how great your life is?
0: Yeah, you could be a ray of sunshine.
2: We could use it.
0: Yeah. Just don't be all, like, motivational speaker on us.
2: It's B96. Not today.

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0: B96, it's Moog and Carla Mornings, and it's Andres in Hoffman Estates, who Andres got hung up on by Carla yesterday, and we are so, so sorry.
1: It was an accident.
0: Shaming Carla.
2: Shame.
0: What's up, Andres?
3: Shame. Good morning, how are y'all? I'm just starting my day with work today, and seems like I got hung up on the radio yesterday.
0: Oh, yeah, I know.
1: I know, I'm sorry, Andres. I can't quite figure out how to put someone on hold and then answer the call again without like accidentally hanging up on whoever else was on.
0: In our defense, it is kind of a weird phone system setup.
1: Yeah.
0: And usually Ahmad the Amazing is the one handling all those phone calls, and then we just sit here and enjoy.
1: I'm only human, Andres. Yeah. But how's your morning?
3: It's going great. Just starting my day at work.
0: What time do you start? Right now?
3: I start anytime. I'm a Lyft driver, so I start whenever I have my first ride.
0: Oh, okay, cool. So you're just out early looking for people who are... So what kind of person is getting a ride right now? Is it people who are on their way to work, or are they going somewhere specific?
3: I set this along on airport reservations, so I do mainly rides to the airport back and from.
0: Oh, okay.
1: Those are long rides, but hopefully they pay good if you're like driving in traffic and whatnot.
3: Yeah. My first ride is a leg jerk today. My next ride is in Woodstock. Another ride is in Naperville later. So I'm going to go far.
0: You've got the scheduled rides.
3: Yes.
0: Oh, okay. I like that.
1: You know what? I like that too, because it almost gives you like a sense of where you're going. I feel like if you're driving Lyft or Uber and it's like random rides, you're like, hey, where's the world going to take me? I don't know. But you're aware.
0: Yeah.
3: Yeah, I just avoid the city because I don't want to be stuck in that traffic in the morning. So I go anywhere but the city for pickups.
0: Right. No, that's fair.
1: Yeah.
0: That's fair.
1: You know what? As somebody who lives right in the heart of downtown, it is a pain.
0: Yeah, it can be a lot. Well, good for you. So where's your favorite place to go then? I got

0: I got to guess you enjoy cruising around the burbs and going a little bit faster on those freeways.
1: I like going up to the Highland Park area, that North Shore area.
0: Oh, yeah. It's pretty up there. Well, cool. Well, you know what? Officially, welcome to Team No Sleep. We love that you're out there and listening and that you have us on while you're driving for Lyft.
1: Yeah. I just put on the sports radio. I'm from Dallas, so I just listen to my sports radio.
2: Oh, okay. Well, thank you for being with us at this time. And then, you know, later when you leave us, I hope more people come. It'll be like a little trade-off.
0: Listen, Andres, we're going to make it a little more sportsy to try and keep you around, okay?
1: Okay.
2: All right.
0: Have a great day, Andres. All right.
2: Bye.
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0: Just a little bit over a month until Lollapalooza 2026.
1: Oh my gosh, I'm so excited.
0: Yeah, yeah. This is it's summertime now.
1: Yeah, we're really in it. It's in full effect. I cannot wait to just spend 4 days out in Grant Park.
0: So check this out. We have your access to Lollapalooza, and this is VIP access this week. So this is 4 days, all 4 days, VIP.
1: Yeah, so you get like a special viewing area, you get the private bathrooms, you get private bars, you get private like food options. It's very much, it's giving exclusive and bougie.
0: It absolutely is. I mean, if you were to buy these passes, they're pretty expensive.
1: Dude, I actually think that, they are.
0: Yeah.
1: I think they're like, I don't know the dollar amount, but I remember looking at it and thinking, damn. But like, that's the experience that we want to give you.
0: Yeah. So 7 o'clock, we'll have Lala ticket tag. If you have the name and the city of the person who got qualified yesterday at 4 o'clock in the afternoon with Sonic, then we can get you qualified at 7, and then you'll be it. If you do not have that name, just listen at 7 so that you can get that person's name and city, and then you can get yourself qualified at 11.
1: Yes.
0: And so on and so forth.
1: So it's 7, 11, 2, and 4.
0: Yeah, for those 4-day Lollapalooza VIP wristbands with B96.
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0: about Ahmad the Amazing's Big Gay Weekend!
1: Oh my God.
2: Yes! Happy Pride!
1: So much fun. Happy, happy Pride. Well, happy Pride for me. I don't know about the people who were around me.
0: Oh, okay.
1: Oh. I think I did the most when the least was required.
0: Oh, okay.
2: Wait, hold on. It was your first Pride.
0: It was your first Chicago Pride.
1: First Chicago Pride. I'm 27. I'm a grown man. I shouldn't have been acting like that.
2: You know
1: that.
2: What? No. This is how we say it in Spanish. Estás chiquito, estás aprendiendo.
1: What does that mean?
2: You're young, you're learning.
1: True.
2: That's chiquito.
0: Okay, so it's Pride weekend in Chicago. Mm-hmm. Ahmad, the whole plan was that you were going to turn up, which is why you planned to take yesterday off and why we're just learning about your weekend now.
1: Mm-hmm. So I went out with my boyfriend and my friend Chelsea. Shout out Chelsea, I love you. Please don't hate me. I was mixing every type of liquor. We were out in the streets for Juneteenth and Pride Fest, and we were just outside. I was in a club. I was at the beach. I had a section.
2: Were you mixing every type of liquor, or were you trying to get every color liquor because it's Pride and rainbow?
1: I like that explanation better. Yeah.
0: There was a lot of clear liquor, though, so.
1: Exactly.
0: That just disappeared.
1: I definitely saw that come back up. I had to get dragged out of the club. And fell asleep on the CTA.
0: No. So, okay, so tell us the story. What I'm gathering here is you're realizing in retrospect that you were kind of a disaster this weekend while drinking.
1: I was the problem. I was being very annoying.
2: Okay.
1: Absolutely. I believe I have audio of me being annoying.
0: Oh, is that what this is?
1: Mm-hmm.
3: It's never ending midnight sun.
1: I was giving it. I thought Zara had competition.
2: Like Zara and Lollapalooza, you better watch out.
1: Exactly.
0: Wow, okay.
1: I was just turned up to the max. And I'm glad that I'm better today, but I had a friend text me and was like, you have a problem.
0: Oh.
2: A problem of what? Being annoying?
1: Being annoying and drinking. Like
0: she said you have a drinking problem?
1: She just says I'm annoying when I drink, and she's been meaning to tell me that.
0: Oh.
1: I love you, Chelsea. Sorry.
2: Wait, okay. I'm sorry. My anxiety could never.
1: Mm-hmm. Yeah. The anxiety gets worse when someone confirms it.
2: That you were being annoying.
1: I was the problem.
0: So what did you do that was so annoying, besides the singing, Zara Larsson?
1: I was singing. I kept running away from the group. And they were like, Ahmad, where are you going?
2: You
1: were
2: dancing.
1: I don't know. I was dancing in the streets.
0: And you said you were sleeping on the train again?
1: I slept on the train again. But I had my friends to protect me.
2: That's true.
1: And they were annoyed by that.
2: But then they had to protect you. Oh, well, you know what?
0: Well, and you know what? When you got a sleeping ass drunk friend on the train, you got to keep him from tipping over.
1: Don't make that face. I had fun.
2: But yes, you did have fun. And I will say, nobody gets better when they drink. The thought that you get better and more social and more flirty is a lie. No one gets better. Everyone gets worse.
0: Mm-hmm. You do get more social and more flirty.
2: To yourself.
1: Definitely.
0: But maybe not better.
2: Yeah, no one gets better. So, yes, we're all more annoying when we drink.
1: Mm-hmm.
2: Right?
1: But not to the point where your friend texts you like, hey, we need to talk.
2: You were being annoying as hell.
1: Yeah.
0: So she was over you.
1: Yeah, she was over me. I haven't gotten a text back since.
2: Well, it was a long 4-day weekend. Yeah.
0: Does hearing this, what feeling does that bring?
1: It brings back joy.
0: Oh, it brings back joy.
1: Does.
0: See, you know what? Good for
2: That's
0: you.
2: That's the problem.
0: I would be humiliated if this was me.
1: Yeah, well, I'm a songstress. That's all I'll say.
2: So, okay. You know what? I think a lot of us have had nights out where we wake up a little bit scared.
1: Yeah.
2: And we realize we too were the problem.
1: Mm-hmm.
2: You're not alone in this, Ahmad.
1: Okay.
0: You know what? Let's get some stories at 877-591-9696. Can you tell us, what did you find out about yourself after a drunken night out?
1: Make me feel better.
0: And your friends reported back to you and said, this is you.
2: Perhaps you learned that you enjoy shedding a tear or two when you drink.
0: Yeah.
2: Perhaps you learned that you are kind of really freaking mean.
1: Yeah.
2: When you're drunk.
0: What did you find out about yourself after a drunken night out? 877-591-9696. Give us a call. I have a brief story that I'll share with you coming up next about the Craigslist ad that I posted while drunk.
1: Oh.
0: In a drunken night out.
2: Oh, what were you looking for?
0: A misconnection.
2: Oh, gosh. Yeah. No, Mo. Oh, no.
0: Let's discuss next. It's Moog and Carla Mornings, V96.

0: It's never ending midnight sun.
1: That's our Ahmad the Amazing right
2: yeah.
1: there.
3: I had a good time.
1: He found out some stuff about himself after this weekend. Just going crazy for Pride in Chicago.
3: Mm-hmm. I learned I love to sing drunk and annoy everyone around me.
1: And apparently, yeah, it can be quite annoying. It's B96 with Mo, Carla, Ahmad the Amazing. And we want to know, what is the story? What did you learn about yourself after a drunken night out? And we're going to start with Dan over here. Dan, you went crazy at your bachelor party. Give us the highlights.
4: Highlights of it found me passed out in a Walmart parking lot, laying in the rocks, hanging onto a tree for some dear life.
1: Hell yeah.
4: And then when my buddies finally got me home, it was a trail of clothes leading from my front door to my bedroom. And when my future wife found me laying in bed and told me to move or get out of the way, and in not so nice words, I told her she can go.
1: Oh, no.
2: Oh, Dan.
1: I mean, I was with you when we were in the parking lot at Walmart.
2: Yeah. You know,
1: I was even with you when the clothes were strewn across the front yard.
3: Yeah.
1: But what?
4: Yeah, I have no recollection after Walmart.
2: Oh, man.
1: So did you still end up getting married to her, or was this a deal breaker?
4: Yes. No. Okay. We still got married. We went to the courthouse a few weeks later and got married.
1: You said, I'm sorry about who I was. That wasn't me.
4: Yeah.
2: It's so hard because people always say that drunk people tell the truth and that drunk thoughts are sober words or... No, drunk words are sober thoughts. However, you get to a certain point when you're just blackout drunk.
1: Mm-hmm. Well, and anybody can become your enemy.
2: Yeah, that like...
1: Where it has nothing to do with them
2: this
1: or
2: isn't,
1: you.
2: This isn't me.
1: Yeah.
2: This is a demon that possessed me.
1: What were you doing at Walmart? What'd you get at Walmart?
4: So the guys decided it was going to be a good idea to give me a shopping list of complete random horrible idea items.
1: Oh, God.
3: Okay.
4: And for... For every item that I got wrong, it was going to be like a shot of Rumplemint. There was going to be punishments involved if I didn't complete the list.
1: I'm sure the Walmart staff just absolutely loved this.
4: Oh, I didn't make it that far.
1: Oh, okay. Oh, you never made it into the Walmart. Well, good for them.
4: No, man. my buddy had a brand new truck, and we started pulling into that parking lot. I'm like, dude, you need to pull over now.
1: Yeah.
4: And I was airborne, jumping out of his truck. Eating everywhere. So.
1: Oh, man.
3: Well, Dan, you're making me feel better.
4: Beyond that.
1: This was your bachelor party?
4: Yeah.
1: That's wild.
2: Dan, where was your bachelor party, like location-wise?
4: Well, I'm from central Wisconsin, so we kind of go hard when it comes to
2: that
4: our booth.
2: That makes sense.
1: Yeah.
2: That makes so much more sense.
1: This is a Wisconsin
2: drinking in the parking lot of a Walmart bachelor party, and I love that for you.
3: I love it.
1: Yeah. Well, I'm glad it worked out for you. I'm glad that you didn't ruin your relationship in this process. And thank you for sharing that story, Dan. Have a great day.
4: Thanks, guys.
2: Right. Bye, Dan.
1: Anna's in Hanover Park. Anna. Okay. So it was the night that the clocks changed back.
5: Yes, well, they actually changed forward.
1: Okay, so it was when we sprung forward. So mm-hmm. we're talking about what you learned about yourself after a drunken night out. And yours was?
5: Yeah. I learned to have a lot of liquid courage. So I thought I had an hour to sober up at the end because I was like, all right, cool, we'll go out. The last hour, I just won't drink anything. Took, like... maybe 8 to 10 shots of Patron, and then had drinks on top of it. And I'm like, all right, I'm good. You know,
1: no, you're not.
2: You're not good. It's funny because Patron is translated to boss.
1: Yeah.
2: And you just said you got a lot of liquid courage from drinking that. So what did Miss Bossy do?
5: I was texting and messaging everybody under the sun that like I had a crush on. Anybody, and I was like, do you want to come hang out with us, you know, and just anybody under the sun I could think of, and they ended up, like, a couple people ended showing up, and my friends were like, why are they here, and I was like, oh, I invited them, hey, what's up, you know, and this was years ago, mind you, but, like, my friends were just like, why, and I was like, oh, I just invited them, no, you know, no problem, and these are people we used to work with, and my friends had no idea. They were just like,
2: oh, who are these random men? Mm-hmm. And you were in your bachelorette era.
1: Yeah, you really were. And so you were telling people that you had a crush on, that you had just, you just hit them all up at once.
5: Yeah, and I was like, hey, just come hang out with us. And like, one of the people that showed up was like, he just was very clingy. And I was like, all right, cool. Yeah. And then I just ran off with my friends, and I'm like, yeah, no big deal. And then at the end, when they were like, okay, we're closing, I'm like, no, y'all got one more hour. They're like, no, like,
2: go
5: yeah,
2: home.
1: They're like, we're springing forward, and we're getting you out.
5: Right, and my friend was like, all right, let's go. So there is still a video my friend sends me every year at that day.
1: Oh, that's your friend doesn't need to do that.
5: Snooki.
1: Yeah, all right.
5: I say the Snooki line. Well, I'm a good person.
2: Oh, yeah. Good person.
1: All right,
2: you
1: then, Snooki.
3: I love that.
1: Thank you for that story, and have an amazing day, all right?
5: You too. Bye.
3: Bye.
1: Yeah. Quickly, the story that I'll tell is I was at a Roberto's taco shop in Las Vegas. And Roberto's, they're all over Las Vegas. Mm. And it's like that late night, like heavy
2: 3 a.m. munchies.
1: Yeah. Nice. Tacos, burritos, etc. And there was a girl who I guess I found attractive. And I remember like asking her name, and her friend told me to shut up and go away or something. Oh. And I went home and made a missed connections ad, put it on Craigslist saying that I fell in love with you at the Roberto's taco shop. And then I took the link to my missed connections ad and I posted it to Twitter. This is back when Twitter was everything.
3: Mm-hmm.
1: And I woke up in the morning and I saw my tweet and my ad, and my friends were like, hey, what's this about? And I
3: was like, oh my gosh.
1: Delete. Look, sometimes you get drunk and post a Craigslist ad and tweet the link to it. How embarrassing.
3: That's... You guys made me feel better today.
2: Good. Yeah. We're all annoying. This guy almost didn't get married.
1: Yeah.
2: Like, that's good.
1: 4-day VIP Lollapalooza passes could be yours. Details coming.

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3: 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I'm Jen Hatmaker, host of For the Love, the podcast where we talk about what really matters. 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

0: So who is Elmo supporting in the World Cup?
1: Oh, I was like, how dare you ask who my king Elmo is?
0: I would never ask who Elmo is. but I realized that I paused in a weird place. Well, listen to this.
2: Just to be clear, Elmo wants Team USA to win, okay? But Elmo loves everybody. Just to be clear, don't make this a thing. Thank you. Elmo loves you, and Elmo loves you, and Elmo loves you and Team USA, and everybody who's playing.
0: Okay, so Elmo is cheering for Team USA and also everybody.
1: Aw, you guys have my guy Elmo so stressed.
0: So what happened? Why is Elmo so stressed out about the World Cup? It has something to do with his reaction to the Knicks playing in the NBA championship.
1: Yes. So let's start off by the fact that he's 3.5 years old, okay? Mm. And the internet is a scary place for a 3.5 year old.
0: Yeah. And yeah. 3.5 year old, I would keep off the internet.
1: For a long time, Elmo always tweets during giant major sport events that he hopes that both teams have fun. And so this year, during the championships of the Knicks versus the Spurs, he tweeted the same thing again. He said, I hope both teams have fun. However, Sesame Street, although a fictional street, real for some, but mostly a fictional street, it's like, it's set in New York, basically.
0: I never, I guess, connected that, but I guess it is.
1: Yeah,
0: it looks like New York, Sesame Street.
1: It's based on a New York street.
0: Okay.
1: And so, since the New York Knicks were in the, not the Super Bowl, the championship.
0: No, they weren't in the Super Bowl.
1: Everybody in New York was like, Elmo, you can't be tweeting this. You got to represent your city. It's as if Elmo was from Chicago and Chicago was playing whoever. And Elmo was like, I hope both teams have fun. We would also roast Elmo.
0: Be like, what the hell, Elmo?
1: Elmo, we are your people.
0: Yeah. Okay, so New York was upset about that, roasted Elmo and the 3.5-year-old Elmo. And now Elmo's like, I got to make sure that I ride for Team USA, but I love everybody.
1: But I love everybody.
0: Okay, leave Elmo alone.
1: He's so stressed.
0: One, he's a puppet.
1: He's a little monster.
0: Yeah, two, he's just a little guy.
1: 3.5.
0: Yeah. All right, well, go Elmo. Now, I want to talk about T-Pain, who...
1: All I do is win, win,
0: win, no matter what. But not in soccer.
1: No.
0: So DoorDash had apparently been tweeting at T-Pain, cheering him on in the World Cup, and commenting on a lot of the plays that he was making, except that T-Pain's not playing in the World Cup. Ahmad the Amazing, there's a player named Tim Payne.
3: Yes, and DoorDash thought they were tweeting him, like...
1: At Tim Payne.
3: Yeah. Tim Payne, but it was T-Pain.
1: At T-Pain.
0: And so T-Pain keeps getting all these tweets and replying back and is just like, hey, I'm not playing, I don't play soccer. I'm not playing in the World Cup. You keep tweeting me.
1: Yeah.
0: And this is from DoorDash's official account.
3: Yes. He also said, the intern is screwed. Who's ever tweeting me?
0: Yeah.
3: Please don't get fired.
0: Yeah.
1: The thing is, it almost feels like it's on purpose.
3: Yeah. That's a good little marketing scheme.
1: You know?
3: Because now I'm thinking about DoorDash.
1: We're all talking about it.
0: Yeah. And now we're talking about DoorDash and I'm also talking about T-Pain.
3: Yeah.
1: See, it's a win-win for both of them. They're going to be all right.
0: I've always delusionally thought that me and T-Pain, if we ever had the opportunity, would be like the best of friends.
3: I could see that.
0: Like that we would just vibe.
3: Similar, like cool dude vibe.
0: But how do I...
1: How do you connect with T-Pain? Tweet him.
0: I'm going to accidentally tweet him like I'm tweeting my best friend until he's like, what are you doing?
3: And that's
0: I'm
3: a
0: like,
3: good idea.
1: Every morning you're like, good morning at T-Pain, my best friend.
0: Yeah. No, I think at some point he'll probably just get a restraining order, but whatever.
1: He'll block you.
0: Whatever, right? Hey, coming up next, let's get you in for Lala Ticket Tag and qualify to win 4-day VIP wristbands. It's all on the way with B96.

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2: Again, 877-591-9696. 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

0: And Carla Mornings and our Lala Ticket Tag. This is your chance at four-day VIP Lala wristbands all this week at 7, 11, 2, and 4. Zoe is in Bourbonnais.
1: Hello, Zoe.
2: Hello.
0: Hi, good morning. So, are you ready to play?
2: Of course.
0: Okay.
1: Okay, Zoe, all you have to do is tell us the name and the city of the person who qualified yesterday at 4 o'clock.
2: Carmen from Markham.
0: Yeah! Carmen from Markham.
1: You got it. So now you are officially it tag.
0: Yeah. So you are qualified for those four-day VIP wristbands to Lollapalooza. Now, this one's a little bit tougher. Can you say, so it's Zoe in Bourbonnais. Can you make sure that we're saying this correctly?
2: Yes, Zoe from Bourbonnais.
1: That is the name and the city that you have to remember.
0: Where is Bourbonnais?
2: It's down by Kankakee.
0: Oh, okay. You're out there a little bit. All right, cool. Well, Zoe in Bourbonnais is qualified. So you're going to have to remember that. And I think there's going to be some people who go, that sounds like something you drink. But it's a place where Zoe lives. So Zoe in Bourbonnais, you are qualified. We're going to put you on hold. Ahmad the Amazing is going to get some info from you, okay?
2: Thank you so much.
0: All right. So one more time. Zoe in Bourbonnais.
1: Bourbonnais.
0: Zoe's putting Bourbonnais on the map today, and she is qualified, and that is the name that you'll need at 11 o'clock for Lala Ticket Tag, all right? So, lots to get to this morning. 7:50, can't crush Carla. Your chance to win $1,000 today.
1: If you can crush me.
0: If you can crush Carla.
1: They never can.
0: Again, that's happening at 7:50. It's you versus Carla. Some pop culture knowledge could earn you that $1,000. So that is coming up. We are streaming live right now at B96 Chicago on Instagram. The stream returns. It's a big day because we've been out for a couple of days.
1: Yeah, we usually like to stream the show on Instagram. We go Instagram live at B96 Chicago. But the last couple of days, the cameras were not connecting to the audio. So it was just us sitting in silence,
0: yeah,
1: like talking mouths.
0: Yeah. But it's, you know, if you're somebody who's like just kind of hanging around and you can do it, join in on the fun, because the people are making friends in there.
1: Yeah, it's a little behind the scenes of what's going on while the songs are playing.
0: Yeah, at B96 Chicago, live on Instagram. We're there right now. It's Mogan Carla Morning.

0: Debate reignited. It's B96 with Mogan Carla Mornings, and we had talked about this somewhat recently. Where should dads take their daughters to go to the restroom? Like, if you have young kids.
1: Yeah, this has been such a conversation because it almost feels like there is no right answer.
0: Yeah, 877-591-9696, and this has been reignited by the story that's gone super viral. Even TMZ has posted about it. This dad of two young daughters was in a woman's restroom, I think at a Target, and he was washing their hands, and this other dad comes in and is just angry that this guy is in the women's restroom.
2: I'm standing in the doorway of the ladies' bathroom. Okay, my wife, there is a man with his two little girls using the women's bathroom.
3: Wash your hands, baby.
2: He's washing his hands with his daughters right now. He is leaving it.
0: So this is him reporting. I don't know if he's calling 911 or what. Anyway, that guy, the one who was very upset about the man and his daughters being in the women's restroom,
1: yeah.
0: I think he ended up losing his job. This happened in, I believe, Mississippi.
1: Oh, wow.
0: And the guy who this happened to posted it, and it's gone super viral. But it begs the question, where do you take your daughters, if you're a guy, to go to the restroom? Now, there was somebody who is a B96 listener who lives here in Chicago who DM'd this story to me.
1: Yeah.
0: And said, I remember you guys talked about this a while back. A good dad would never take his daughters into the men's restroom. So I'm kind of in this, like, you're damned if you do, you're damned if you don't kind of situation.
1: I am so confused as to why the man was so mad at the guy for using the... Is it because he was a man in the woman's restroom?
0: Yeah.
1: But, okay. But the thing is, he's, like, reporting live on his... They're both recording, I'm assuming, for their own, like, safeties or whatever.
0: Right.
1: But you can hear the dad literally saying, just wash your hands, sweetie. Like...
0: Yeah, he's
1: what?
0: Trying to wash his daughter's hands. I have a 2.5-year-old daughter. I have never taken her into a woman's restroom.
1: Okay. You take her in the guys?
0: I've taken her into the men's before.
1: Oh.
0: Now, most of the situations that I've been in, the most recent one I could think of, we were at Homer's in Wilmette. It's this like old timey ice cream shop.
1: Oh, cute.
0: Ice cream shop. And I went in there. There was nobody else in there. So I was able to wash her hands real quick because she was scooping ice cream with her hands instead of a spoon. Where do you then? Okay, somebody tell me, where am I supposed to take my daughter to go to the restroom? If I'm going to get yelled at in the women's restroom, if I'm not a good dad, if I'm in the men's restroom, what is appropriate? Like,
1: yeah, I'm like really confused as to what you do, because my dad's a girl dad, and so it, like he would always say that this was one of the most uncomfortable like situations for him was when we had to use the restroom, because he'd be like, I can't take you.
0: Right. And by the way, you know, we've had this discussion before, and women are like, yeah, come in the women's restroom, but you're not there when I'm in this scenario. Now, Ashley in Cedar Lake, does your husband go into the... Sorry, there's a lot happening here. Does your husband go into the men's restroom or the women's?
4: So when my girls were little, he would just stand at the door and then go in and help them wash their hands, but he would announce himself and make sure make sure there was nobody in there. And we've never had problems. Now, you know, obviously the best option is a family restroom, but that's not always an option. So he would just do what he needed to do, and he would go to the women's restroom, let them do their thing, and then help them wash and then leave. If there was nobody in the men's room, you know, that was a choice too. But if there was people in the men's room, he would always call out in the women's room.
0: Interesting.
4: Because
0: yeah,
4: the alternative is my daughter being eye level with,
0: Right. Yeah, and I hate that.
1: So, yeah. Maybe it's because I haven't been in many men's restrooms, so like I just assume that they're always dirtier and just gross places. But
0: they're dirtier, but I don't think that you're just going to see dong everywhere you go.
1: I genuinely wouldn't know. I have no idea what goes on in there.
0: As an adult person who's adjusted to society, I know where to keep my eyes. A toddler might not have that same level of awareness. 877, thank you very much, Ashley. 877-591-9696. Where's the truth? Where should girl dads take their daughters to the restroom? If they're not ready to go by themselves yet.
1: Because I wouldn't mind if a dad was with his daughters in the restroom, and I'm also in the... I don't think I would mind.
0: Well, let's hear from you. It's B96.

0: like a G6.
1: So where should dads take their daughters to the restroom in public? 877-591-9696. This debate has been heated up again by this guy who went viral for posting a video where he was getting yelled at for having his daughters and he was washing their hands in a women's restroom.
2: Right.
1: And, you know, somebody also reached out to me and said, a good dad would never take his daughter into a men's restroom. And I'm like, damn, you're damned if you do, damned if you don't.
2: You know what? A good dad wouldn't let their daughter just pee their pants. Take them to the bathroom.
1: Yeah.
2: Like, what is going on?
1: Rico's in Chicago. And okay, so you have a two-year-old as well. And have you done this? Have you gone into the women's restroom?
3: You know what? Yes, I have. It's a scary place to find yourself in, especially with society nowadays. With anything you do, it can be taken completely the wrong way. Mm-hmm. And anybody will take out the cell phones. And it's scary. So I have gone into the women's restroom. I have announced to myself. Sometimes there's no one in there. Sometimes there is in there. I say, hey, you know, I'm sorry to come in. You know, I have a little girl. I need to change a diaper. Hopefully it's okay. And so far, everyone's been great. But I did find myself using the women's restroom on one occasion. And, you know, super quiet. My daughter was sipping on her pacifier.
1: Yeah, so you used the restroom too. See, that's interesting because, yeah, sometimes you got to go too.
2: Yeah.
1: When you're out in public with your kid. Yeah.
3: Yeah, after changing that diaper, you know, you're like, oh, you know what? Let me take advantage of the situation. Oh, you know, you do your business and you're out. But I did find myself coming out of the restroom and this lady, she was like, oh, my God, you're disgusting. You're a pig. How could you be in here? What is wrong with you?
1: See, this is why. Like, this is terrible.
3: Yes. Yes. And you know what? I was like, you know what, ma'am? I'm married. I'm not a single dad. But I say, hey, you know, I'm sorry. I'm a single dad. You know, men's restrooms don't have this option. Yeah, I did. I was like, I mean, the men's restroom, they don't provide a changing table. So unfortunately, you know, I have to do what's best for my daughter and think of her. You know, I'm sorry if you don't like this. I apologize. Yeah. And then luckily this young lady, she just happened to be waiting in line. She's like, how dare you be so nasty? You have a dad who's here, who's changing diapers. You don't know what he's going through. You know, leave him alone. And I just say, thank you.
2: Yeah, because I think that's the first of all, anybody who's going to yell at anybody for doing anything, like, mind your business. That always makes me mad. Unless you're standing up for someone. But I'm hoping that if you find yourself in the situation, Moog, that there is someone that would, like, back you up. Like, I would back you up.
1: Yeah, and you would. And really, I want to have this conversation for everybody.
2: Right.
1: And not just me. But yeah, it is a little bit scary. Like, you end up in this situation like Rigo, where somebody's calling him disgusting when all he's doing is taking his daughter's into the women's restroom to wash their hands.
2: Yeah.
1: But would you then be disgusting if you also took them into the men's restroom? You know what I mean? Like, that isn't necessarily the friendliest place either. Yeah, it's kind of a lose-lose situation. And Rico, I'm sorry that happened to you.
3: Hey, it's okay. You know, you live and learn, but at the end of the day, it's like you have to do what's best for you, you know, for your kids.
1: Yeah.
3: And as a dad, it's like, you know what? You some of the things you're going to like, some of the things you're not going to like, but I mean, it is what it is. You're being a dad.
1: Yeah.
3: You know, it's what you do. It's your job.
1: Yeah. Yeah. And it's got to get done.
2: And you both, I mean, the thing is, you're both asking the right questions, which means you're good dads.
1: Right. Yeah. We definitely at least consider it. And we're both dads that don't just go, well, let the mom handle it every single time.
2: Right.
1: You know?
3: Definitely not. I do bath time. I do feeding.
1: Yeah.
3: I cook dinner, change diapers. Hey, there's nothing a dad's not going to do for their children. And you know what? And if that means you change a million diapers in one day, so be it.
1: Yeah.
2: That would be a problem. Call the doctor. But I like your sentiment.
1: Yeah. Yeah, a million would be an issue. But all right, thank you, Rigo, and have a great day.
3: Thank you. You guys too.
1: I like Rigo. Rigo's
2: like
1: called us a few times lately. Ashley in Hammond, Indiana. Now, I would love to hear from you because this is a mom of five. So when it comes to men's washing their daughter's hands, or really taking their daughter's to the bathroom, what are your thoughts?
4: When I first saw that, my thought was a man who is thoughtful enough to care about his daughters isn't going to go into a women's bathroom to harm other women.
2: Right.
1: Right. That's a good point.
4: So take your daughters to the bathroom if you have to go, but don't go taking advantage of it. Like, I mean, I can see where somebody might cross the line. There are sick people out there, but this guy clearly had the right intention.
1: Yeah, he just wanted to wash his daughter's hands. You know, the other thing is, and I know that there are probably a lot of women listening who are like, oh yeah, if there was a dad who wanted to bring his, you know, daughter into the women's restroom, yes, go right on ahead. And I think it's probably most, but there's always that chance you're going to run into that woman who called Rego disgusting.
2: What? You know? Like, I just don't understand that. But I guess that's the thing, right? I don't understand it.
1: Right.
2: If there's anybody who, if there's anybody at all who would not be okay with a man taking his daughter to the woman's restroom, I'm curious genuinely to hear your thoughts, not to berate you.
1: Yeah, not to attack you. Yeah.
2: I really, I would love to know why.
1: Yeah. 877.
4: Explain it.
1: 591-9696. Thank you, Ashley.
4: Bye.
2: Yeah. Bye.
1: We'll see you on our Instagram live at B96 Chicago. We're streaming right now. You can join in on the discussion. Join in on the show.
2: Yes, we're continuing the conversation.
1: Yeah, it's Mogan Carla Mornings, commercial free on B96.

0: 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And a special announcement. I have something that I need to share with you guys. I'm sure maybe you've noticed, maybe you haven't, that I may have been a little off for the past few weeks, maybe different, as I've thought about some things. And I know I didn't prepare you for this conversation.
1: You did not.
0: But I have an announcement, and our bosses know about this. I need to announce that I am leaving the show.
1: Where are you going?
0: I have my wife Stacy on the phone.
1: And what?
0: She has been a major part of this decision. Stacy, say hi.
2: Hi. Good morning. Feels awkward.
1: Wait, is this a big?
3: what's going on?
1: What is happening?
2: John's being so dramatic. He's leaving a show for like 3 weeks in January. It's because we're having a baby.
1: Oh my gosh!
3: Yeah.
1: Oh my gosh!
3: You cannot do
1: that.
3: Oh my gosh! That's so good, but also don't give us a heart attack like that.
0: Please don't be mad at me.
3: Oh my gosh!
1: Congratulations!
3: That's huge.
1: You really got us.
0: I know you were not expecting that at all.
3: I was like shaking.
1: I knew. I was like, "There's no way he would leave the show and not tell me before." There's no way.
0: Carla goes, "Is this a bit?"
1: But I was not expecting this at
3: That's
1: all.
3: Huge.
0: This has been a very difficult secret to keep from you, which I have almost accidentally slipped up and told you 500 times.
3: Oh my gosh.
1: Sorry, I'm like away from the mic because I'm so excited. Congratulations, Mo.
0: So, in discussing how this would go, the question was asked, how will Carla react? Will she be mad?
1: No! If you just spring this?
0: And I was like, the worst reaction is if I said, I'm going to leave the show, and Carla said, yes!
3: Oh my gosh, can you imagine?
1: You know when Super Mario, like, hits the box and he gets a power up? If I did that, that'd be terrible.
0: Yeah, that'd be pretty terrible.
3: This is so huge.
0: So, we found out on Mother's Day.
3: How perfect.
1: Wait, you've been keeping a secret from me for that long?
0: That's so long. So, it's Mother's Day. I'm sleeping. Stacy comes running over.
1: Oh my gosh.
0: And I just hear doom, doom, doom, doom, doom, doom, doom. And I was like, whoa. And she goes, John, I'm pregnant. And I was like, oh, wow. Okay, here we go again.
3: I love that.
0: Yeah.
3: You guys have been trying for a while.
1: Yeah.
3: You've been even, I don't know how everything happened. You've always said kids, like my kids. So I knew you always wanted more.
0: Yeah. You know what else is crazy?
1: What?
0: Is we have an envelope that is sitting on the counter at home that has the sex of the baby in it, and we haven't opened it.
3: Should I call Maury?
0: Not a DNA test to see if it's mine, right? It is mine, right?
2: Yeah, for sure. I don't have that energy anymore after. Yeah.
3: Good.
1: Really? She said, Diva, you don't got to worry about me.
0: Really, let's flip this over to Stacy, because she is the one who is expecting and is going through all the things that people go through when they're pregnant.
2: It's been a journey.
0: Well, and the other thing, so this baby is due January 7th. Which is 4 days before Dahlia's birthday.
3: Wow.
1: Wait, so when, and I hope this isn't too intrusive, what's the time frame of when baby was conceived?
0: April.
1: So in April is when you're your most powerful sex.
3: Oh my God.
0: April, yeah.
1: What a sexy month.
0: Yeah, so.
2: Yeah, shout out Andy's Jazz Club.
0: Oh yeah.
1: Oh my gosh.
0: It was the night that we went to Andy's Jazz Club in River North. We had Shaw's Crab House, and then we went home, did the damn thing.
3: Ah!
1: I know what day you're talking about. Because you were so excited to go to the crab house.
0: Yeah.
3: Oh, yeah.
0: Oh, yeah. That was the night.
3: Oh, my gosh. That's so cool.
1: Wow. Okay, so, yeah. Stacy, how did you find out? Like, when did you know, maybe I should take a pregnancy tester?
2: Honestly, we had, like, been trying quite consistently, and it wasn't working. I was getting kind of discouraged. So, we were just like, we're just going to, like, forget about this and wait till the end of the year. And so, we stopped tracking. So, I wasn't really sure, but it had been forever and I was late and I was like, all right, I was kind of annoyed. I was like, oh, I'm just going to waste another test. These things are expensive. Like, this is such a waste. I've taken so many negatives before. Like, I was kind of not I don't know. I was just trying to get it out of the way. And so I didn't even remember it was Mother's Day. And it was like first thing in the morning. I always do it the worst time. And I always have these grand ideas. So I'm going to tell John and surprise him. And then it happens. I like gasp. And then I run in and tell him. There's never any.
0: There's no delay. Like and it's the same. It's the same thing when we had Dahlia. Like she immediately told me. Like I heard her in the bathroom in the middle of the night.
2: That's a huge secret. Yeah.
0: Right. It is a huge secret. And it's, you know how many times I've literally almost like slipped up to these guys in conversation?
1: Oh. I'm like super shocked.
3: I'm in
1: shock. You were able to keep that a secret for as long as you did. But I'm so happy for the both of you. I cannot wait for baby number two.
3: I love it. Yeah. We're so excited.
0: Yeah. So then I get a few weeks off in January.
1: To be with the baby.
0: Yeah. Paternity leave.
3: Paternity leave.
0: That's right.
3: I love that.
0: So, I just wanted to share this with you guys, with the world. And thank you, Stacy, who is now up early because Dahlia wakes up earlier. So, it's
2: going to be great. Days of good sleep are gone forever.
0: Our house is going to be wild in a year from now. So, just louder.
1: Yeah, you have a cat. You have two dogs. You're going to have two kids.
3: You love it, though. He loves it.
0: Yes. As a person who was always a pet person, once we had a kid, I was like, oh, these pets are an inconvenience. But don't worry. I'm not going to get rid of them. We're just going to wait them out.
1: If you're going to go, I hope you go quick.
0: Yeah, exactly.
1: That's a joke, by the way. That's an inside joke. Sorry.
0: All right. Well, I'll let you start your day. Thank you for joining me for this very special announcement.
1: Oh, congrats, Stacey.
3: Yay. Congrats.
2: Thank
0: if you missed the breaking news.
2: In public.
0: Oh, yeah. Now you get to publicly be nauseous. So remember, we were supposed to have a drunk day out on Dahlia's first day of daycare. We couldn't. I was sick. Stacy's pregnant. So the day was definitely changed.
3: Yeah, you were like, oh, we just chilled. I was like, what? For your big day out? Now it makes sense. Yeah. Now it makes sense.
1: Oh, my gosh. Well, we will drink on your behalf.
0: Yes.
3: I definitely will.
2: Me too.
0: All right.
2: Enjoy.
0: All right, pregnant lady. I love you.
2: I love you. Bye.
0: I mean, I make the announcement, but she's doing all the work.
1: Yeah. Oh, congrats.
3: This is
1: baby
3: huge.
0: Baby number two is on the way in January. So yay for my wallet, right?
1: You're going to be all right.
0: Let's get you on the phone for Can't Crush Carla. 877-591-9696. 5 pop culture questions. Get more correct than she does. We'll get you $1,000, all right? And good luck. It's B96.

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1: Be annoying about the whole thing, but that's also very difficult. All right, let's do this. Why don't you start by throwing Carla out of the room?
2: Get out of here, Carla.
1: Yeah. Fine. So it's 5 pop culture questions. Get more correct than Carla. Crush Carla. We'll get you that $1,000. Here we go. We'll start with question number 1, which is Olivia Rodrigo announced her all-female Daisy Chains Fields Festival. 100% of the net proceeds from tickets will go towards charities that advocate for women and young girls. What year did Olivia Rodrigo headline Lollapalooza?
2: Oh, I'm going to say 2020.
1: Question number 2. Warner Brothers is currently in talks to develop a new animated Powerpuff Girls movie. Name one of the Powerpuff Girls.
2: Bubbles.
1: Question number 3. The TSA sent out a tweet that stated, if you're traveling for the World Cup and you happen to discover ranch while you're here, please pack it in your checked bag on the way home. Which team did the USA beat on Friday in the World Cup?
2: Oh my gosh. I don't know, Cass.
1: Question number 4. After getting roasted for not supporting the New York Knicks during the NBA playoffs, Elmo came out in full support of Team USA in the World Cup. Which Sesame Street character does Elmo have beef with?
2: Beef? Oh, man, I thought he loves everyone.
1: Apparently not.
2: I'm going to have to pass.
1: Question number 5. No. Actress Sadie Sink is rumored to play Wanda Maximoff in Spider-Man Brand New Day. In what show did she play the character Max Mayfield?
2: I'm going to have to pass as well. Right. These are hard today.
1: Let's get Carla back in here. While she's on the way in, you are a painter. What is your, what do you paint, Monet?
2: So, flowers. I'm assuming because of my name, Jasmine. So
1: yeah. You have a flower name, Jasmine. Is Jasmine a flower?
3: Yeah.
1: Oh. I always thought of it as just a princess. It's princess and a flower. All right. So you are a Monet. I learned in the movie Titanic that Monet paints landscapes.
3: Oh.
1: Yeah. Fun fact. And Jasmine does too. All right. Welcome back, Carla. So, one correct for Jasmine.
3: Okay.
1: All right. Let's see how you do. Question number 1. Olivia Rodrigo announced her all-female Daisy Chains Fields Festival. 100% of the net proceeds from tickets are going to go towards charities that advocate for women and young girls.
3: Yes, Olivia. Yes.
1: What year did Olivia Rodrigo headline Lollapalooza?
3: 2025.
1: Yeah, it was
3: last year.
1: It was just last year.
3: Yeah.
1: Question number 2. Warner Brothers is currently in talks to develop a new animated Powerpuff Girls movie. Name one of the Powerpuff Girls.
3: Bubbles.
2: Yay.
1: You both said Bubbles.
3: I'm going to be the prettiest girl at the party.
1: I wouldn't have known any of these Powerpuff Girls' names. Question number 3. I didn't know they had names. Question number 3.
3: I think I only know Bubbles.
1: Oh, well, there's Blossom, Bubbles, and Buttercup.
3: Oh, I knew all of those, actually.
1: The TSA sent out a tweet that stated, if you're traveling for the World Cup and you happen to discover ranch while you're here, please pack it in your checked bag on the way home. Which team did the USA beat on Friday in the World Cup?
3: I didn't watch the game. I'm gonna guess the Czech Republic? I don't know.
1: Australia.
3: And we had said, and they have the same colors.
1: Yeah.
3: Oh my gosh.
1: The whole thing. Question number 4, after getting roasted for not supporting the New York Knicks during the NBA playoffs. Carla's best friend Elmo came out in full support of Team USA in the World Cup.
3: We are best friends, by the way, because when I comment on his stuff, he likes it.
1: That's crazy.
3: Yeah.
1: Which Sesame Street character does Elmo have beef with?
3: Rocco.
1: All right.
3: Because Rocco's a rock, and Elmo doesn't understand why we all talk to Rocco, because Rocco is a rock.
1: Oh, is that what the beef is?
3: Yeah.
1: Thanks for explaining that, because I was like, me and Jasmine both were like, doesn't he like everybody?
3: He hates Rocco.
1: That's so funny.
3: And whenever Rocco gets invited to a party, he's like, why would you give an invite to a rock?
1: Question number 5. Actress Sadie Sink is rumored to play Wanda Maximoff in Spider-Man Brand New Day. In what show did she play the character?

0: Dr. Max Mayfield.
1: Stranger Things.
0: Yes! She was in Stranger Things. And so you got that one correct. That's four for Carla and just one for Jasmine.
1: Jasmine, did you mix Jasmine and Belmont right now?
0: Jasmine and Belmont Heights, yes. Jasmine, you know what that means?
2: My name's Jasmine, and I can't crush Carla.
0: No, you can't crush Carla. But that's okay. Look, we do this every single weekday at 7:50. So next time, just study up on your pop culture stuff, all right?
2: Thank you.
0: All right, Jasmine.
2: Awesome.
0: Have an amazing day. All right, thank you.
2: Have a blessed one.
0: All right.
1: Bye, Queen. Bye.

0: B96 with Mogan and Carla Mornings and Matchroom Estate coming up in just a few minutes. We have Jackie in Portage Park, who is in an interesting situation with her boyfriend.
1: Yeah, he's going on a work trip and isn't taking her. Now, the thing is, that's normally fine. Like, you don't have to take your significant other on a work trip. They gave him the option to bring someone.
0: Yeah, a plus one.
1: For free.
0: For free. And it's like, apparently, like, a vacation.
1: Yeah, so let's find out what's going on. Why?
0: He won't take her.
1: Who
0: is he taking? And can the relationship be a match, or is this a mistake? Let's find out next.
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0: 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Is it a match or a mistake? With Moog and Carla Mornings.
1: All right, so Jackie's in Portage Park, and she feels like her boyfriend owes her something. We don't know if we agree. What is it?
2: He won't take me on this company vacation to Hawaii.
1: Okay.
2: And we've been seeing each other for 7 months.
1: Oh, okay. 7 months,
3: and he won't... You don't work at this company, though.
2: No.
1: Okay. Okay. You've been together for 7 months, and you want to go to Hawaii with him.
2: Yes.
1: Why should you get to go to Hawaii?
2: Because it was a rough winter. Come on. I don't want to sound entitled, but his company is taking his whole office on a retreat, and he has a plus one, but he won't use it.
1: He won't?
3: Oh.
1: Is he bringing somebody else, or he just doesn't want to use the plus one at all?
2: I didn't think that about that.
1: Oh, I mean, I'm not going to assume that he's, you know, maybe he doesn't want to bring sand to the beach, quite literally.
2: Well, we didn't officially call each other boyfriend and girlfriend until like 3 months ago, but he still has time to take me.
1: So,
2: and
1: yeah, this
2: I've
1: is strange.
2: I've already heard about it.
1: So
2: he
1: this is strange.
2: Told me about it.
1: Because I feel like if we had a company trip and they were like, you get to bring a person on vacation, of course I would want to bring a girlfriend or wife or whatever the case.
3: Honestly, I'd bring even just the person I was dating.
1: Yeah, or even a friend. Like, you'd be like, use this. Like, this is a trip. So that is a little bit bizarre. It's a new relationship. So, tell me about this company, this trip. Like, what's the deal there?
2: Well, it's like, you know, companies will have a yearly retreat. So I already know about this retreat. Like, I didn't know when it was going to be coming up. He was bragging about how cool it was in the past.
1: Wow.
2: He was like, oh, the island is so beautiful. The food's amazing. Like, honestly, it made him seem even more attractive. Like, wow, you have a job that takes you to places like this, whatever. So, and every time he talks about it, I'm just like, oh, that would be so romantic if I went. And then he's like, yeah, it would. And then he just kind of moves on to a different subject.
3: Is there a possibility that maybe he just doesn't want to take you?
1: That's not a nice thing.
3: No, I know that it's not. But then we ask ourselves, is this a match or a mistake?
1: Yeah. I hate to plant this seed, but the way he avoids this makes me wonder if there's somebody else that he's taking. But I'm just bringing a cloud of bad energy into this, and that's not really my goal. But like, why wouldn't you bring your new girlfriend to a trip like that?
2: I know. And like, I'm overworked. He knows I'm overworked.
1: Yeah.
2: He knows I need a vacation. I work 6 days a week.
1: Right.
2: Like, I could, but I have time I could take off. He knows I have a hard time relaxing.
1: Mm-hmm.
2: And I mean, I'm just at the point where I feel like he's not even taking my needs into consideration.
1: Wow.
2: Or like, what if he doesn't want to introduce me to his coworkers? Because, like, he doesn't think that our relationship will make it.
3: Because here's the thing. 7 months of dating, talking, whatever. 3 months of official boyfriend, girlfriend. It is a little soon to take you on a work trip with, like, his boss and his colleagues. Like, that does seem a little serious.
1: Okay.
3: And you might not be that serious at this point in time.
2: Okay, but it's also, yes, I agree with you. And like, I'm also thinking, like, what if he goes on his own and then he's around his coworkers in a beach environment? What if he comes back and he doesn't even like me anymore, you know? Like, I almost kind of like him enough. It's only a week away.
1: Right.
2: Like, I want to try to get in there. I want to get in the pocket. Do you think I should push it or not?
1: Oh, I don't know that you should push it. No. So,
3: you don't
1: want
3: to invite
1: like
3: yourself.
1: If he wanted you to go on this vacation, He would have had you there. Why he doesn't want you to go on the vacation, we can only guess. 877-591-9696. Would like to invite the Moog and Carla Mornings Mafia to jump in on this. Again, it's Jackie in Portage Park. So her boyfriend gets this really cool work trip to Hawaii. They're going to go on in like a week. He's going to go on in a week. And he doesn't want his girlfriend to go. But we don't know why.
3: We don't know why. You've only been dating 3 months. Like, there is a world in which that is too soon to take you on a company retreat.
1: Yeah, it might just be as simple as, like, this is still new. I don't want to mix business and pleasure in that way.
3: Of course.
1: You know, but, you
3: know.
1: People
3: get fired over these trips.
1: Or is it something a little more not great? 877-591-9696. Can this relationship be a match if he won't take her on this trip? Or is it a mistake?
0: Now it's up to you to decide.
4: I love it.
0: Is it a match or a mistake? 877-591-9696.
4: Wow.
0: It's Moog and Carla Mornings on B96.

0: So it's Jackie in Portage Park on Match or Mistake today, and her boyfriend is going on a work trip, a work vacation, and he's allowed to bring a plus one. He's just not bringing her.
1: He just chose peace.
0: Yeah, and she's like, well, what the hell? Like, you could take somebody on this trip and you're choosing not to? Is this a red flag?
1: It can be, but we just like don't have the exact reasoning as to why.
0: Alexa in Chicago, you say it's a mistake, and you have a theory. What is that?
2: Yes. Good morning, guys.
1: Good morning.
2: I do have a theory. I'm thinking he's already told her that he's been there, had so much fun before, that maybe he doesn't want to bring her because he wants to be single on this trip to go and be with another woman at the hotel. Perhaps a coworker, perhaps not. But if he's already talking about how fun this was before, I'm thinking that he wants to be single in Hawaii.
0: Yeah, ooh. I think it's pretty evident that he wants to be single in Hawaii. And they've been in a relationship for 3 months, you know?
1: That's like
2: exactly.
1: So short.
2: And I just think that, I think genuinely that he's been on this before. He kind of knows the ropes and he's like, hell no, I'm not going to bring her. I have a girl there or there's beautiful women there. Mm-hmm. I need to shoot my shot with them.
0: Yeah. And I think a lot of people go on vacation to Hawaii with hopes.
1: Well, yeah.
0: Hopes and dreams.
1: Oh, I would love to fall in love with someone who lives in Hawaii so that I too can live there.
0: Yeah.
2: Exactly. Exactly. You know, a little hula dancer, you know.
0: Mm-hmm. Yeah.
1: I love it.
0: Yeah, it's an appealing vibe.
1: Okay, so we think that he might have a fling. He wants to be single. That is your theory. Therefore, you are voting mistake.
2: Yes, I am.
0: All right, there it is officially from Alexa. Thank you so much and have a great day.
2: Thanks, guys. Have a good day.
0: You too.
1: Bye.
0: So, Darlene is in Crown Point, Indiana, and is going to give this guy the benefit of the doubt. And you say it's a match, and your thought is...
3: Hi, good morning. I love you guys so much.
1: Oh, I love you too,
0: good morning.
3: Okay, so here's why I say it could probably be a match. So I've been in these situations. I'm in sales, right?
0: Mm-hmm.
3: So I get all these, like, for years and years and years, all the time, before where I worked previously. Not here, because whatever, we don't do it. But not the point. The point is that... She doesn't give him the benefit of the doubt. One, it is a very new relationship, okay? Our work family are very close. We spend more time with our coworkers than anybody else, right? So they're very close to us. When you go on these trips, it's not a fun free-for-all. Yes, you get downtime. Yes, it's nice to be in a nice place. But there are dinners you have to be, meetings you have to be, you know, so on and so forth. With them being this new, I think if she needs a break, she just needs to put on her big girl pants, fund your own trip, and take the break. Now, if they stay together next year, he gets it. If next year, right, they get this retreat, and then being together that long, he doesn't take her, okay, then there's a problem. But also, you just need to ask him, is there a reason why you're not taking me? The company may not just let them bring a plus one just because. There may be more to it. She needs to ask and find out more.
0: Yeah, that is a very good point you bring up. And I do think that, like, if there is work to be done on this trip, it could be stressful if you have somebody who's like, come on, what are you doing? What are we doing? Come on, I'm bored, you know?
1: Yeah, he's going to put in work on that hinge app when he gets there and sets his radius to 1 mile. Okay, and I think you are right, Darlene, because 3 months isn't that long.
3: No.
1: I feel.
3: I wouldn't. And let's be honest, sometimes we need a break too. 3 months, 10 months, like, we need a break too. I mean, from them.
0: Yeah. All right. Well, okay, so we're 50-50. We're split here. Darlene says very well could be a match, and we need to learn more about his work trip situation and let him have his space if he wants it. Thank you, Darlene, and have a great day.
3: You too. Bye, guys.
0: Bye. I love you. 877-591-9696. Now, those are polar opposite viewpoints right there.
1: Yeah, one is saying, hey, he's got somebody back in Hawaii.
0: Yeah.
1: The other saying, you know, you could use a little solo action.
0: Yeah.
1: Break.
0: Sure. What do you think? Is it a match or a mistake? Again, it's Jackie in Portage Park, whose boyfriend is going on a work trip. He has the option to bring a plus one, and he's not bringing her. And she's a little bit bummed out by that, rightfully so, because they're going to Hawaii.
1: And she wants to go to Hawaii.
0: Yeah. We'd love to hear if you think it's a match or a mistake. It's Moog and Carla Mornings on B96.

0: This is that guy when he's on his work trip.
1: You can't call him, can't reach him.
0: I mean, for real.
2: My telephone.
0: All right, it's B96. It's Mogan Carla Mornings. And Match or Mistake has Jackie in Portage Park questioning her relationship. So her boyfriend is going on a work trip to Hawaii. And he had the option to bring her. And he said, you know what? No. I'm going to not. They've only been together for a few months, but she finds it a little bit sketch. And she's probably a little bit right in feeling like, is he interested in hooking up with somebody on this trip? Like, why wouldn't he want to take me? Now, yeah. We've had some valid points of like, well, he could be very busy. There's a lot of work to the work trip.
1: There's the in-between also of, is 3 months enough time or not?
0: Yeah. Crystal on the west side, do you think it's a match or a mistake?
3: I think it's a mistake.
0: And what are your thoughts on why do you think it's a mistake?
3: Because I think that he could have gave her a little more, bit more feedback as to why she couldn't come, especially if they're doing great as a relationship, growing and starting to create that foundation and whatnot. Mm-hmm. Because even with my career, with my trips and stuff that the office gives us, they let us know, hey, okay, for this particular trip, it's only immediate family or your spouse.
0: Oh.
3: Okay, if they're not married or anything, then that's why she couldn't come. Maybe she would sit a little bit better having more information, knowing that you're growing into a relationship. You're not exclusive in their eyes, their eyes.
1: Yeah.
3: You know?
0: So, yeah, it could be a thing where they're not communicating correctly, and she thinks that they're a lot more serious, and he's like, not enough to take it away.
3: Delivery is everything, for sure.
0: Yeah,
1: communication is everything, too, because right now I feel like we're all dancing and living in the if. We're all wondering. Yeah. We have a lot of speculation, and the thing is, we don't have the answers, and if she doesn't either, that's a bit of a deeper issue they got to talk about.
0: Yeah, they're going to have to work on their communication. Yeah. All right, well, thank you very much, Crystal.
3: Thank you. Bye.
1: Bye.
0: Real quick, we'll take Dana, who's been on hold for a bit. Dana's in Woodridge. You also say it's a mistake, and you've got a bit of a warning here.
4: I'm going with all of them, kind of a hybrid. No. I don't think he's even doing anything shady. He just wants to be with his friends. But if he's not recognizing how possibly insecure she is, and she's not even willing to talk to him, and is already going to, he's cheating, then either the communication isn't there, or they're just not a match. Because confidence, you kind of need to have confidence one way or the other, and they seem like opposites.
0: Got to have some confidence in your relationship.
1: Right.
0: Yeah.
1: And at this time, he's not providing the safety that she needs, and she's not trusting him. And at the end of the day, I'd just be mad I don't get to go to Hawaii.
0: Well, yeah. And the other thing is, if you press somebody and you're like, so why aren't you taking me? Are you going to cheat on me? Like, that could really put some distance between you and a person, too.
1: Right.
0: And especially in this weird situation where it's a new relationship, you could push them over the ledge and be like, okay, I don't
1: 3 months isn't that long. You can stay here.
0: Yeah.
1: And I'll stay in Hawaii forever.
0: Yeah, exactly. Well, thank you so much, Dana.
4: Yep. Okay.
1: Bye.
0: So really, Jackie, what do you think after everything you heard? Do you think it's a match or a mistake?
5: You know what? I think it's obviously shady. I don't know if he's bringing someone else. Maybe I'm overreacting, but I think the 7 months we spent together, if I were in his shoes, I definitely would have invited him.
0: Wow.
5: And I don't know what else could be going on. So
0: you're saying it's a mistake.
5: Yeah, I think it's a mistake.
0: Man, that's a bummer.
1: There's a lot of speculation as to why he wouldn't want to take you. But I think at the end of the day, all we can control is your feelings and how you interpret things. And you're not taking it well. You want to be with someone that
0: wants you to be with him on vacation. Yeah.
5: Yeah. I don't want him to come home and start bragging about how much fun he had. Like,
1: especially knowing that he could have taken you for free.
0: Well.
5: Yeah.
1: Yeah.
5: I love the face.
0: You know what? Just be super toxic and book a trip to the same resort in Hawaii. And show up with somebody else.
1: In fact, apply to his job. Even if it's just the front desk. You're going on that trip.
0: That's right. All right. Well, we wish you the best, Jackie.
5: Thanks. Appreciate it.
0: Coming up, we've got Moog's Mega Minute, your chance to win $1,000.
1: And more toxic advice.
0: Yes. All that on the way. It's Moog and Carla Mornings on B96.
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0: Time for Moog's Mega Minute, which is a chance for you to win $1,000 cash.
1: But it's only if you have the knowledge to answer 10 trivia questions in 60 seconds correctly.
0: So let's try it. 877-591-9696. 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
1: Then you probably could.
0: Yeah. See if you can. 877-591-9696. We need a contestant for Moog's Mega Minute. 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Rah.

0: Christine in Glenview. Good morning.
1: Good morning, guys.
0: How you doing?
1: How are you guys?
2: We're doing great. How are you?
1: Good, thanks. Super excited.
0: All right. Well, let's make this happen for you. It's 10 trivia questions in 1 minute. If you get all of them correct, we will get you $1,000. Are you ready?
1: Ready.
0: All right. What city am I in if I'm watching a musical on Broadway?
1: New York.
0: Correct. Who wrote Romeo and Juliet?
1: Shakespeare.
0: That's correct. Which part of your eye can dilate?
1: Your pupil.
0: Correct. What country does pizza originate from?
1: Italy.
0: Correct. Finish this phrase. It's raining cats and...
1: dogs.
0: Correct. Halfway there. What are the chips in fish and chips?
1: French fries.
0: Correct. Which Canadian pop punk artist sings the song Complicated?
1: Canadian, not Justin, pass.
0: What is Post Malone's real first name?
1: Oh, geez, pass.
0: Where is a shrimp's heart located?
1: In its tail?
0: Incorrect. What is a young goose called?
1: A gosling?
0: That's correct. Which Canadian pop punk artist sings the song Complicated?
1: Oh, God.
0: Is time.
2: You're gonna know it once we tell you.
0: Which Canadian pop punk artist sings the song Complicated?
2: Avril Lavigne. Why you gotta go and make things so complicated?
0: Yep.
1: Oh my goodness. Yeah, I guess I should have known that.
0: What is Post Malone's real first name?
2: Austin.
0: Austin Richard Post is his name. And then where is a shrimp's heart located?
2: Not in its butt, in its head.
0: Yeah, in its head, strangely. Unfortunately, you did not win Moog's Mega Minute today, but you slammed through the first six it was easy.
2: And so. The last one, which was supposed to be the hard one.
0: Yeah, you knew what a gosling was?
1: I don't know. I did, but... Wow. Oh, man, I'll have to try again.
0: Yes, you will. We'll invite you back every weekday, 8:40, for a chance at $1,000, all right?
1: All right, thank you guys so much.
0: You're welcome. Have a great day.
2: Bye, Christine.
1: Thank you. Bye.
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0: Now, how about we turn things over to you and celebrate some little victories? Give us a call, 877-591-9696.
2: I don't know if anybody can out little victory you today, though.
0: You know what? Yeah, I guess I shared earlier on the show that my wife, Stacy, is pregnant.
2: Yay! With baby number two.
0: Baby number two is on the way in January. That is quite the little victory.
2: I texted the person that I'm like dating, and I was like, oh my gosh, Moog just announced that he's having a second baby.
0: Oh.
2: And he was like, how did you not know? Is his baby bump not shown?
0: Yeah, you know what? I did see that generally when women get pregnant, their men tend to gain weight along with them.
2: Not you. You on them GLP-1.
0: So let's see whose hormones are going to win. 877-591-9696. Now we'd like to hear your little victories. All right, we'll do that next. It's Moog and Carla Mornings, throwing it back with Nelly right now on B96, the Rhythm of Chicago.

0: B96. It's Mogan and Carla Mornings, and it's Little Victories. And we would like for you to call and share a little victory in your life. And we'll start with Nelson in Chicago. So you're 9 years old, and your little victory is...
1: I got my braces off yesterday.
0: Hey!
2: Congratulations!
0: Wow. So do you like your new straight teeth?
1: Yes.
0: All right.
2: How long did you have your braces on for?
1: I think like 14 months.
0: Oh, man.
2: It's a while.
0: Quite a long time. Wow. So they're all off now, and now you don't have to worry about finding food in your braces.
1: Yeah. It's really annoying when I have to do it with my tongue,
0: because
1: it really
0: hurts. Yeah. Oh, yeah.
2: Well, don't they say that also when you have braces, there's a bunch of stuff that you cannot eat? Is there something that you're excited to be able to eat now that you don't have braces?
1: Chewy candy.
0: Chewy candy. You couldn't have chewy candy. I was thinking, what are the chances he's going to say salad without getting lettuce all over your teeth, braces?
2: Chewy candy's more like it.
0: Yeah. Well, good for you. Congratulations there, Nelson.
1: Thank you.
0: Yeah, and thanks for sharing that little victory with us. Have a great day. What are you doing? It's summertime. Why are you awake so early?
1: Because I'm going to camp.
0: Oh, you're going to camp. Cool.
2: Which is another little victory. Yeah. Camp is so fun.
0: Well, have fun at camp and have a great day, okay? And hi to your mom, who I hear giggling in the background.
3: Thank you.
2: Bye.
0: All right, bye, guys. Rangini in Buffalo Grove, you got a new career venture happening. Is that right?
4: Yep.
0: What is it?
4: Yeah, I just finished my PMP certification. It's a project management PMI standard certification.
0: Oh, wow.
4: Yeah, I'm excited. Yeah. It takes a lot of time. It's more of a kind of triage exam. So, attending 180 questions. Mm. So, I'm so happy with all the effort from past few months. So, I'm excited to share.
0: So, you've been putting some work in, and now you have a project manager certification. What kind of projects, I guess, will you be managing and working on?
4: I'll be working on with a set of predictive, agile methodologies. So, yes.
2: All of that sounds way smarter than what we're doing.
0: Yeah, likely. Well, congratulations. That's huge. I love that you've been working towards a goal for some time, and you made it happen for yourself. Congratulations.
4: Thank you so much. And congratulations for you.
2: Yeah.
0: Thank you. What she's referring to is me and my wife announced that we were having another baby.
2: Yeah, you are.
0: Yeah. So very exciting. So, but thank you for calling to share your little victory and keep us updated as we go. Okay. And I'll do the same.
4: Thank you.
2: Yes. Keep managing them projects.
0: Yeah. All right, Rangini, have an amazing day.
4: You too. Thank you. Bye.
0: All right. Well, I guess that's going to do it for us. Yeah. The cat's out the bag. Another baby coming.
2: Yay. You really got me with that. I was really, really surprised.
0: Oh, good.
2: Yeah.
0: Yeah. I told Carla, you know, I've known obviously for some time now, and there were so many times where I almost said this or that, or was like, wait a minute, did I just say this out loud?

0: you know.
1: No,
0: kind of
1: you didn't.
0: But you didn't have a clue.
1: Nope, not at all. Yep. And I'm so excited. I cannot wait.
0: Yeah.
1: Well, I can. We want that baby to bake for 9 months.
0: Yeah, yeah. Get nice and cooked, and then we'll bring it out into the world. But yeah, more to come on that, I suppose. But that's going to do it for us. Letty B is on the radio next. 11 a.m. She has your next chance at Lala Ticket Tag and those four-day VIP wristbands.
1: Yes, all you got to do is remember the name and the city of the person that qualified at 7 a.m. today with us.
0: Yes. Do you know who that person is? Let's get you qualified at 11, all right? Smoke and Carla Mornings. We will be back tomorrow morning on B96.

0: Hope you're ready to get tipsy with Shaboozy. What's going on? It's Sonic. 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

ticket tag, another chance coming up at 12 o'clock. So you're going to call me. Give me the name and city of the caller from 7 a.m. with Moe and Carlo this morning in order to get in the running for these Lala tickets, okay? So 12 o'clock. Make sure you're here. Don't go anywhere. It's B96 Rhythm of Chicago. What up? It's Leti B stepping in. Buenos dias.

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0: 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We're going, and nobody's getting dumped. Let's try to help him figure out if their relationship is a match or a mistake tomorrow morning at 8:05.

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It started today, actually. So if you've been thinking about getting, like, I don't know, a new curling iron, I'm thinking of getting a new air fryer. There's a lot of good deals going on. If you've got Amazon Prime, today's the day to get what you need. It's B96.

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It's coming up. 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
2: 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Caller number 9 right now. Hit me up. Name and city of the caller from 7 a.m. for Lala Ticket Tag. Good luck.

0: for Lala Ticket Tag, Alana and Skokie. Do you know the name and city of the caller from 7 a.m.?
1: I'm Zoe from Verbona.
0: That is it. You got it.
1: Yay. I'm so excited.
0: One step closer to four-day GA wristbands for Lollapalooza to see Olivia Dean, Jenny, Charlie XCX, and everybody else. Your next chat coming up at 2 o'clock. Make sure you know the name Alana from Skokie. It's B96. Come on.

0: Hey, it's Sonic. There's nothing that man can't do on the turntables. DJ Flipside has got your back. Flipside at 5 every afternoon at 5 o'clock for that ride home. If you're stuck in traffic, we'll be in the mix. 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

So many fun activities coming up. Lincoln Park Zoo going to have a wine fest happening next month, July 18th. I am marking that down because wine and me go well together. Very well together. It's B96.

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0: 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We're going, and nobody's getting dumped. 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
1: 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I'm about to head out the door, so it's just going to be such a great day.
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Buenas tardes. What's going on? How's your Tuesday going? It is nice and sunny out there. Just beautiful today. Showers are on the way tomorrow, though. So let's enjoy it today. Inside a commercial-free lunch on B96, the Rhythm of Chicago. Eminem next. Kissing

0: 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What's up? It's Sabrina Carpenter.
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Adults need a summer break as well. Like, we should get summers off from work so we could just relax, because the amount of overwhelm parents go through in a day. 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It's so nice. Get some fresh air outside. It's been

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four-day GA wristbands to Lollapalooza to see Olivia Dean, Jenny, Charlie XCX, and everybody else. 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

0: with Shaboozy. What's going on? It's Sonic. 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

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I mean, it sounds amazing. 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
1: All right, yeah, my boy. My name is Letty B. I am out of here. Let's talk again mañana, okay? I'll be back at 9 a.m. Sonic is coming in here next with your next shot at Lolla ticket tag. 4-day GA wristbands to Lollapalooza up for grabs to see Olivia Dean, Jenny, Charlie XCX, Leon Thomas, and more. 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
2: Are you ready to play? Sonic stepping in. 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It's a Lala Ticket Tag. And good luck. Yeah.

0: Zara Larsson with Midnight Sun. It's time to play Ticket Tag. Got caller number 9 on the line. Sasha, you ready to play?
1: I think so.
0: B96, Lala Ticket Tag. 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All you have to do is tell me the name of the city of the winner from 11 o'clock.
1: Was it Carla and Tilson?
0: No, that is not correct.
1: Dang.
0: I'm sorry, Sasha. I got to move on.
1: Okay.
0: B96, hello?
2: Hello. Calling for the ticket for Lala.
0: Okay, what's your name?
2: Miguel.
0: Miguel. Miguel, caller number 9 didn't know the name of the city from the 11 o'clock winner for Ticket Tag. Do you know who that is?
2: Alana from Skokie.
0: Alana from Skokie. Let me check with the judges, and they said that's right.
2: Yay.
0: Oh, you know there's no judges in here? Okay, I was just being funny. But for real, you're correct. You're officially in the running for 4-day VIP Lollapalooza wristbands. You know the lineup already. Now everybody has to remember your name because you're it for Lala Ticket Tag.
2: Miguel from Edgewater, Chicago.
0: Miguel from Edgewater. Know that name. Know that city. At 4 o'clock, we'll play Ticket Tag again. Hold on, Miguel.
2: Thank you.

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Officially summer. Now it's time for grand opening night at Ravinia with Lizzo. That's going to go down on July 11th. So we got tickets in. $325. You're winning a pair right here. Sonic for the ride home on B96, The Rhythm of Chicago.

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1: I am honored to be standing here today, also confused and a little hungry. Does anyone want to switch entrees? Pretty sure I checked beef.
0: You wouldn't settle for just any speech, so don't settle for just any insurance. 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

B96, the Rhythm of Chicago, got Ralph and the whole crew in here right now. What's that? Commercial free ride home. Listen, give me like, I don't know, a little less than a half hour. 325, gonna get you Lizzo tickets on that ride home. You know the deal.

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And you know Shaboozy going to be doing his thing at Aragon, so I got tickets for you, of course, on that commercial-free ride home. Right now, we're commercial-free, too. It's B96, the Rhythm of Chicago. Shaboozy tickets, $4.25. That's the deal.

0: B96, the Rhythm of Chicago, Sonic for the ride home. Excuse me, commercial free ride home. Alana is in Bartlett right now. What's going on?
1: Hello, hi. Is this for the Lizzo ticket?
0: Lizzo, Ravinia, grand opening night. You're a little early. Give me 15 minutes.
1: Thank you.
0: You're welcome. Lizzo tickets on the way. Khalees, milkshake. Let's do this.

Usher Raymond and Christopher Brown. Going with their legals. I think those are their legal names. The R&B tour, by the way, going to kick off this Friday. They'll be at Soldier Field in August, at the end of August. Ooh, Chris Brown said the shirts are coming off, ladies. So be ready for that. B96, the Rhythm of Chicago. It's Sonic for the ride home. Here's Chris Brown right now.

0: Caller number 9 at Sonic. Who is this?
1: Aaliyah.
0: Stop it. I love that name. That's awesome. What are you up to right now?
1: I'm actually getting gas right now.
0: Is there any random hollering at you?
1: No.
0: Have you ever seen that meme? Are you going to tell me I'm pretty or do I have to go to the gas station today?
1: Oh, God. Yes, I did, actually.
0: One of my favorites. You got 2 tickets to see Lizzo. You're caller number 9.
1: Thank you.
0: Yup. B96, commercial free ride.

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0: What is wrong with Lolla? We're going, and nobody's getting dumped. 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

0: commercial-free ride home on B96, the Rhythm of Chicago. My name is Sonic. Who is this? Caller number 9.
1: Victoria.
0: Are you ready to play ticket tag for Lollapalooza VIP wristbands?
1: Yes.
0: 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We play ticket tag at 7, 11, 2, and 4. Tell me the name and the city of the person that won at 2 o'clock.
1: Miguel from Edgewater.
0: Miguel from Edgewater is correct.
1: Yay.
0: Yeah, that's what I'm talking about. The lineup is stacked. You already know the lineup. And now you're it. So everybody else has to remember your name and the city that you're from at 7 o'clock tomorrow morning with Mogan Carla, which is?
1: Victoria from Hickory Hills.
0: Yeah, Victoria.

Last time I saw Shaboozy, he did Tipsy 2 times in a row. I like it when they do the encore back to back and they run it back. You know what I'm saying? Maybe he'll do that again at Aragon. Yeah, we got tickets for you. Give me 5 minutes. I'll get you a pair of tickets to see Shaboozy at Sonic on B96, the Rhythm of Chicago. 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

Young Chan Lim going to be with Lizzo. Opening night, grand opening night at Ravinia, setting it off for the summer. That's going to go down July 11th. 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

Congrats to Stacy from Elmhurst. Got those Shaboozy tickets. B96, the Rhythm of Chicago. Sonic's still a commercial-free ride home right now. And don't forget, DJ Flipside pulling up at 5 o'clock. Whoa, 5 o'clock. Excuse me. Flipside at 5. We'll be in the mix. Hello, Health Nut.

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0: 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We're going, and nobody's getting dumped. 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Yeah.

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0: 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The rhythm of shit.

I got a request. Mr. Flipside. Flipside, yeet. DJ Flipside. Okay, Flipside at 5. Give us like less than 10 minutes. We'll be in the mix. But I got a request. Like the G6, Cataracts, Far East Movie. Okay, yeah.

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Every afternoon at 5 o'clock, he's stuck in traffic. We got you. 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DJ Flipside, official DJ for the Chicago Bulls. And we're doing work in here. B96, the Rhythm of Chicago. DJ Flipside. What's good, eh?

0: going on? What you doing?
1: I am just leaving work, headed home.
0: Oh, you clocked out already?
1: Yes, sir.
0: Hey, that's what's up right there. I hate work. All right. Well, you get home safe.
1: All righty. Thank you.
0: You're welcome. Appreciate you checking in. All right. B96, DJ Flipside in the mix. I hear it. Bring it in.

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afternoon. 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

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B96, the Rhythm of Chicago.

B96, the Rhythm of Chicago. What's going on? My name's Sonic, and I'm out of here. Peace and Taco Grease. Brew is coming up next. And don't forget, more Shaboozy tickets. Shaboozy tickets tomorrow afternoon, 4:25. You're winning your way in. Yeah.

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